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0: Well, if you're trying to get a hold of us, it's 1-800-990-2448 on the way. Sasha is working on her info dump.
4: Maybe you want a weird-looking vehicle. It's totally up to you. I have this list of the ugliest cars ever made. Maybe they're perfectly functional.
0: Yeah.
4: You know, there's one on there that I've been kind of interested in.
0: Right.
4: But they are kind of ugly, so we'll talk about that coming up.
0: Your car so ugly? How ugly is it? That old joke? Yeah. Also, funflation. Man, that is just ruining everybody's plans.
4: It really is, because, of course, we've heard of inflation a million times. Things are pricier, obviously, and it's starting to creep into our fun time. It's ruining everything.
0: I can't afford the fun.
4: Can't afford the fun.
0: No fun here.
4: Mm-mm.
0: That's coming up.
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0: Country 93, playing today's best country. If you just jumped in, we're talking about funflation and how it's affecting our fun.
1: Yeah, I mean, prices are going up everywhere, and now we have to have less fun because it's just too expensive. And people are even finding that if they have a bit of a bucket list,
0: yeah,
1: they can't really tick a lot of that stuff off, because maybe your bucket list is to go to a super cool concert. Great, that's going to cost you a gajillion dollars.
0: Yeah, forget it.
1: And now you can't do it anymore.
0: Can't do it.
1: So we're all trying to trim back on some of our fun, which is really too bad, especially as we head into summer.
0: I really wanted to see that Barry Manilow revival troupe.
1: Yeah.
0: But hey, costs are costs, man. Can't do it.
1: Yeah, that's tough.
0: Yeah.
1: I'm sorry about that.
0: Yeah, I know. Me too. You have no idea how much I'm broken up about it.
1: Oh, man, you really want to see the Copacabana just somewhere else. Yeah.
0: It's the feathers, I think.
1: Sure.
0: It's the outfits. So sparkly.
1: Of course.
0: Gosh, sequins. God, I miss that stuff. I really do. John, yeah. John texted, and he says, what about, wouldn't it be nice if we got payflation?
1: Then we could afford the funflation.
0: Yeah.
1: That is so true.
0: John, you're not wrong.
1: No. And it seems so simple, but...
0: Don't get me started. Don't even get me started.
1: I won't.
0: Okay?
1: But it's a great point.
0: Yeah. Absolutely. Okay, so Greg, does funflation affect your plans?
2: No. I actually have a plot on a lake, so I just go out there and I camp on the lake every weekend.
0: You got it made,
1: oh,
0: hey?
1: Oh, man, yeah.
0: Hey, Greg, you got it made. You know what? You're no dummy. Yeah. You're no dummy.
1: So no matter how expensive the world gets, you've got your own little oasis.
0: His own little piece.
1: Yeah.
0: He just lets the world go around him. Yeah.
2: Yeah.
1: I love that.
0: Yeah. Again, no dummy. Yeah, you figured it out. Okay.
2: There you go.
0: We're taking notes, Greg. We're taking notes.
2: Okay.
0: All right. Well, listen, buddy, we appreciate you.
2: Okay, thanks a lot, guys.
1: Thanks, Greg.
0: Have a great day.
1: Bye.
0: See you, bye.
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1: Yeah.
0: But no, that's it. That's it. I never go away in the summer.
1: Yeah. No, yeah.
2: I don't really either.
1: Yeah, a lot of people don't these days, I'm finding.
0: Yeah.
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7: A heat warning for Gray and Bruce counties could continue into the weekend, with highs in the mid-30s and lows in the 20s. A chance of showers and a risk of a thunderstorm tonight, a low of 20. A chance of showers and a risk of a thunderstorm Tuesday, a high around 32, feeling like 40.

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0: It's 1-800-990-2448 to get a hold of us. On the way, it's your case file. See what's going on in music today. Big weekend in Nashville celebrating Alan Jackson and his entire career with the who's who of country, and we'll get to that. Also, what did we learn today? We just popped in funflation. We can't afford to have fun anymore.
4: No, we just have to be boring for the rest of our lives. It's too expensive.
0: We'll get to that. Also, what is your go-to menu item? And if you received a card and or a heartfelt note from someone, but then you found out that it was AI generated, does that take something off that note?
4: Phony baloney.
0: Right. Okay, so that's coming up.
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1: Case files.
0: Okie doke, let's see what's happening in the world of music. Over the weekend, it was a big weekend for Alan Jackson fans. It was Alan Jackson, The Last Call, One More for the Road. Final concert for Alan at Bridgestone, at Nissan Stadium. Mm-hmm. In Nashville, about 70,000 fans showed up.
2: That's amazing.
0: And it was the Who's Who
2: Performing
0: as well. Let's see here. Let's start with Luke Combs sharing how nothing was stopping him from being a part of this show.
3: It's really, really special to get to be here and just to have been asked. I mean, it's super cool. And then obviously to have the ability to like have not been on tour or like be here for this is really cool. Those things always don't line up as much as you would want them to. But this is one that I would have cleared the calendar for this one, for sure.
0: Riley Green remembers the first time meeting Alan Jackson.
4: I opened for Alan probably 8 years ago or so at Tuscaloosa Amphitheater. Biggest show of my life at the time, you know, and certainly one that stands out. He asked me to come on his bus, say hello to him, which, you know, he didn't have to do. And I think that's another reason that he's such a legend in this world is that he's just great to everybody, you know.
0: Yeah. I mean, he's such an influence, not only in country music, but music in general. Lainey Wilson remembers also the first time she met Alan Jackson.
5: I really didn't know what to expect when I got to meet him at the CMAs a few years ago. We were getting to honor him that night, and it was just Alan Jackson in the flesh. He was just so real and down to earth and genuine, like what you see is what you get, and it's refreshing to meet people like that.
0: You know, I've made this no secret on how much I adore John Party.
2: Oh, you love him so much.
0: This is... So we've said some wonderful things about Alan Jackson. Here's John's part and sharing how much Alan Jackson's inspired him to wear a cowboy hat.
6: I mean, we've been singing Chattahoochee and Don't Rock the Jukebox since I was a really young kid. I remember She's Got the Rhythm, I Got the Blues, the tape with the motorcycle on it, you know. And so when you bring, like, the hat thing up, well, I had the long, bushy hair, you know, and I'd sneak off wearing my cowboy hat. I was like, I'm a cowboy, and all my heroes wear a cowboy hat, you know.
2: Oh, my gosh.
0: He is the goofiest... A human out there who just is a happy-go-lucky, chasing butterflies with his net in the field.
2: Totally.
0: You know what I mean?
2: Aw, we love him for it.
0: Just gotta love him. You're right. Those are your case files.
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12: A heat warning for Gray and Bruce counties could continue into the weekend, with highs in the mid-30s and lows in the 20s. A chance of showers and a risk of a thunderstorm tonight, a low of 20. A chance of showers and a risk of a thunderstorm Tuesday, a high around 32, feeling like 40.

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1: So, what did we learn today?
0: We learned that a lot of people are kind of half and half on this AI business. We were asking people, if you got a heartfelt note and or card from somebody that you respect and love, and then later found out that it was AI generated, would that lose a little luster off of the message?
2: Yeah, and like you said, half and half pretty much. I will say that Nikki came in real hard about this whole thing. Nikki texted in saying, "What is wrong with you guys? AI is the devil."
0: Yeah.
2: So, okay, we know how Nikki feels about
0: I did an AI message to Sasha, and I thought it hit right on the button.
2: It wasn't bad, but the fact that I know that it's AI, it did. I mean, it's
0: you don't
2: disingenuous.
0: Think I feel, you don't think I feel those things? You don't, hey?
2: No.
0: Especially at the end here, it says, "We're lucky to have you." Yeah.
2: Yeah, I don't know if you feel that way.
0: Am I lucky? Like, in the sense of, like, do I think I have luck in my life? No. I did not.
2: Okay, see, yeah. Exactly. See. Disingenuous.
0: But am I glad you're here? Sure. Right?
2: Sure, why not?
0: No, I am. Yeah.
2: No, but that's very nice.
0: But lucky, I don't know. I don't know if I'm lucky. No. Funflation. Funflation, what? Funflation, we were talking about that, and if funflation has changed your, I don't know, your vacation plans.
2: Yeah, because we're hearing all about inflation. Things are obviously getting more and more expensive, and it's starting to creep into our fun plans.
0: Yeah.
2: A lot of us are traveling less or doing less fun things because it's just too darn expensive.
0: Okay, when I said lucky, I meant if I went out and bought like a lottery ticket, knowing you, then would I then win? Then yes, you brought some luck to me.
2: Oh, okay.
0: Yeah. Just had to clarify that. And go-to menu. When you see something on the menu, you're like, oh my gosh, I got to have that. Mm-hmm. That is my go-to every time. I don't care what restaurant.
2: Yeah, Tiara texted and she said, chicken Caesar wrap with crispy chicken.
0: Oh yeah, the crispy
2: people
0: one.
2: Are loving chicken Caesar wraps right now, and I would agree. Those are really, really
0: They're having
2: good.
0: A moment for
2: They're
0: sure.
2: Totally having a moment.
0: Yeah. Steve has the last word on this.
3: So Casey, you know what happens to ketchup that's left out, because I used to work in the service industry.
0: Oh, please don't tell me.
3: You turn it over, it's runny. The first squeeze, not only makes a noise like you tooted, but it's runny and it's warm.
0: Yeah.
3: And it's no good.
0: It's runny and it's warm.
2: Because it separates. Yeah. That's gross.
3: Yes. Same with mustard. Mustard's the worst.
0: Mustard's awful.
2: Stop it. Mustard's my favorite.
0: No, I love mustard.
3: Oh. No. We love mustard.
0: Yeah.
2: But when it separates,
3: you gotta shake
2: I get it.
3: You got to shake
2: it. Yeah.
0: Yeah, you got to shake it.
2: All right, you scared me, guys. Come on.
0: You got to shake it. Steve, you're right. You got to shake it. Yeah. When he said runny and warm, kind of felt like he was describing me.
2: Ew.
0: Don't you think?
2: It.
0: No. Your show MVP is next.
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6: A heat warning for Gray and Bruce counties could continue into the weekend, with highs in the mid-30s and lows in the 20s. A chance of showers and a risk of a thunderstorm tonight, a low of 20. A chance of showers and a risk of a thunderstorm Tuesday, a high around 32, feeling like 40.

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0: It's 1-800-990-2448. 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We call it the good stuff. It's a great feeling story. It is a woman who won $1 million, and that's good.
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5: A heat warning for Gray and Bruce counties could continue into the weekend, with highs in the mid-30s and lows in the 20s. A chance of showers and a risk of a thunderstorm tonight, a low of 20. A chance of showers and a risk of a thunderstorm Tuesday, a high around 32, feeling like 40.

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1: Sean and Julia in the morning, and today's best country throughout the day, Country 93. If you just jumped in, we're talking about AI, and if you received a card or a heartfelt note from someone, but then later found out it was AI generated, would it kind of shave the importance or the meaning off of it a little bit for you?
2: I totally think so, yeah.
1: Okay, well, this is what I did.
2: Oh.
1: I put into chat, I said, hey, create something that is a nice message that I can say to Sasha that I appreciate her on the show.
2: Oh.
1: I just did that.
2: Okay.
1: So this is what it came up with. I just want to take a second to say something about Sasha. Because when you work with someone every day, especially on this day, you see a little things that people don't always hear on the radio. You see the prep, the patience, the quick saves, the kindness, and the way they make everyone around them better. And Sasha does that. She brings such a great energy to the show. She's smart, funny, thoughtful. And she has this way of making moments feel real. Whether we're laughing, telling a story, or just getting through a chaotic situation, Sasha makes it better. I'm really grateful. I didn't pre-read this.
2: Okay.
1: I'm really grateful to have her here. And I don't say it enough. So Sasha, thank you for your heart, your talent, your friendship, and everything you bring to this show every single day. We're lucky to have you.
2: Whoa, that's nice.
1: See, I didn't.
2: All AI. Okay, what did you?
1: Every single word.
2: What did you put into?
1: To say it?
2: Yeah.
1: I said, create something that says something about Sasha and make it 60 seconds.
2: And that's what AI came up with?
1: Sure did.
2: Wow.
1: Huh?
2: I mean, it's not bad.
1: Not bad. Does that diminish anything?
2: It kind of does.
1: Well, how
2: I'm
1: so?
2: I'm sorry.
1: Why?
2: But because it's, I know.
1: All it's all very nice.
2: It's all very nice, but it's not from the heart.
1: Sure is from the heart. It's from the AI heart.
2: AI heart.
1: Danielle, please, what do you think about this?
3: Okay, so if the person the card came from, mm-hmm. if I knew them well enough to know that maybe they weren't the best with their words and needed mm-hmm. a little help to get their true feelings across, no, I wouldn't be hurt.
1: Right.
2: Okay.
1: So I hear what you're saying. So if we wrote you a note and you found out it was AI, you'd be very upset with us because we are what we call wordsmiths.
3: Are you self-proclaimed wordsmiths?
1: Oh, 100%.
2: Casey definitely is.
1: 100%. Yeah. I don't know if anybody would back me up on that. But
2: no one would back you up.
1: I do dabble a little bit. You know.
3: Well, as do I. I mean, I love big words, and I, you know, try to use them as often in a sentence as possible.
1: I love big words, I cannot deny. Those other brothers cannot hide. What?
3: Yes.
1: Is that what you're talking about?
3: Yes.
1: See, I told you.
2: Oh, boy.
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0: is experiencing it. You know what I mean? Like, I hope that I never have to experience great loss, particularly if with you're around me. Because it's going to be the worst.
1: No, I think it would be the best. I think you would love it.
0: And you know what? Sometimes in those situations, you got to learn to laugh.
1: You need a little bit of me. I get that. I don't disagree.
0: That is so terrible.
1: I don't disagree. I don't. Pam, what do you think about all this?
2: Personally, I think you're putting your own words in your own thoughts, but the AI is just making it autocorrect and making it sound a little bit better.
1: That's it?
2: That's it. That's what I think.
1: Okay,
0: so
1: Pam.
0: You don't think it's I wouldn't say it's bad, but you don't think there's anything wrong with it, I guess.
2: No, I don't, because when I use AI, I put all my thoughts, things I want to say, and then it's corrected. It puts it beautifully.
1: I'm with Pam on this.
0: Okay.
2: All right.
0: I see what you mean, as long as you can, like, curate it in such a way that it does still sound like you and sound genuine, right?
2: Absolutely. Absolutely.
0: Okay.
2: Absolutely.
1: I'm with you, Pam.
2: Okay.
1: All right.
2: Okay. Thanks for taking my call.
1: Oh, I appreciate you.
0: Thanks, Pam.
2: Okay.
1: Okay, bye.
0: Bye.
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6: A heat warning for Gray and Bruce counties could continue into the weekend, with highs in the mid-30s and lows in the 20s. A chance of showers and a risk of a thunderstorm tonight, a low of 20. A chance of showers and a risk of a thunderstorm Tuesday, a high around 32, feeling like 40.

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8: A heat warning for Gray and Bruce counties could continue into the weekend, with highs in the mid-30s and lows in the 20s. A chance of showers and a risk of a thunderstorm tonight, a low of 20. A chance of showers and a risk of a thunderstorm Tuesday, a high around 32, feeling like 40.

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4: A heat warning for Gray and Bruce counties could continue into the weekend, with highs in the mid-30s and lows in the 20s. A chance of showers and a risk of a thunderstorm tonight, a low of 20. A chance of showers and a risk of a thunderstorm Tuesday, a high around 32, feeling like 40.

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4: A heat warning could continue in Grey Bruce into the weekend with daytime highs in the mid-30s and lows in the 20s. A chance of showers and a risk of a thunderstorm through the overnight, a low of 20. Still a chance of showers or a thunderstorm Tuesday, a high around 32, feeling like 40.

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3: A heat warning could continue in Grey Bruce into the weekend with daytime highs in the mid-30s and lows in the 20s. A chance of showers and a risk of a thunderstorm through the overnight, a low of 20. Still a chance of showers or a thunderstorm Tuesday, a high around 32, feeling like 40.

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5: A heat warning could continue in Grey Bruce into the weekend with daytime highs in the mid-30s and lows in the 20s. A chance of showers and a risk of a thunderstorm through the overnight, a low of 20. Still a chance of showers or a thunderstorm Tuesday, a high around 32, feeling like 40.

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3: A heat warning could continue in Grey Bruce into the weekend with daytime highs in the mid-30s and lows in the 20s. A chance of showers and a risk of a thunderstorm through the overnight, a low of 20. Still a chance of showers or a thunderstorm Tuesday, a high around 32, feeling like 40.

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5: A heat warning could continue in Grey Bruce into the weekend with daytime highs in the mid-30s and lows in the 20s. A chance of showers and a risk of a thunderstorm through the overnight, a low of 20. Still a chance of showers or a thunderstorm Tuesday, a high around 32, feeling like 40.

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2: A heat warning could continue in Grey Bruce into the weekend with daytime highs in the mid-30s and lows in the 20s. A chance of showers and a risk of a thunderstorm through the overnight, a low of 20. Still a chance of showers or a thunderstorm Tuesday, a high around 32, feeling like 40.

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2: A heat warning could continue in Grey Bruce into the weekend with daytime highs in the mid-30s and lows in the 20s. A chance of showers and a risk of a thunderstorm through the overnight, a low of 20. Still a chance of showers or a thunderstorm Tuesday, a high around 32, feeling like 40.

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0: 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Good.

Good morning. It's 5:04, and coming up, we're going to be talking about, some outrageous carnival food. Some of them, kind of disgusting. We'll get to that after Dan Davidson, Country 93. Well,

0: make you mine.
1: It's called Found. That's Dan Davidson from Country 93. It's 5:07. It would be a Tuesday morning with Sean and Julia. Julia is off. I love hearing about this kind of thing every year because somebody puts out a list of these things that we can look forward to this summer. Some of these I've heard of before, so maybe they're repeats of the most outrageous carnival foods. Now, I don't think we get a ton of these in Owen Sound. It might be something you kind of have to go to, like, the CNE when it starts in Toronto. You might have to do that. But some of the, like, deep-fried butter, which I've heard of before, and let's be honest, none of these are going to be healthy. Absolutely none of them. Cheeseburger donuts sounds great. It really does. Here's one I don't get. You know, I mean, sometimes they fry things or deep fry things, and I think, how do you do that? Deep fried Coca-Cola. All right. Apparently, they use Coke in the batter. Okay, so it's not like liquid Coke, you know, loose and just in the fryer. They roll it into balls, then they deep fry it, and then top it with cinnamon sugar. Once again, not overly healthy, but sounds kind of tasty. I've heard of this one before, too, which apparently is making a big comeback this year for some reason. Chocolate-covered bacon. These are all things that I've never, ever tried, but it sounds really, really like bacon, good. Chocolate, good. Put them together, I think they'd be amazing. You know, because they always say, you know, a little bit of sweet and a little bit of salty, that kind of thing. Bacon's pretty salty. Chocolate's pretty sweet. Yeah, work out kind of nice. Here's one that I've heard of before. Pickle pizza is going to be a carnival food this year, apparently. That's going to be the hot trend. Pickle pizza, which I think, and you can correct me if I'm wrong, I think there's pizzerias that do that, that have pizza with pickles all over it. I don't know if that might just be a little bit of a pickle overload. Like, I love pickles, but I don't know if that might be just a little bit too much. Anyway, more outrageous carnival foods coming up before 5:30.
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and for sun and cloud today. Might see a shower or thunderstorm. High getting up around 33. Humidex of 43. 24 is what we're at now. Country 93.

0: Evan Burrison from Country 93. It's the South Side of Sober, 517. Okay, we were talking earlier this half hour about some of the most outrageous carnival foods. These are ones that some of them have been used in other years, but they're coming back this year. Some of them are brand new this year. Here's one that I admit, it doesn't sound appetizing, but wait till you hear the explanation. Deep fried bubble gum. Now, it sounds kind of disgusting simply because if it's deep fried bubble gum, you think you're going to, it's breaded or something, and then it's deep fried, and then you're going to eat it, and then there's gum inside. No. There's no gum in the center. It's just flavoring. Okay. Now, that's much better. How about peanut butter and jelly corn dogs? Oh, wow. First of all, this might just be the most unhealthy thing on the list. Yeah, I think it might just be. Deep fried butter is pretty close, but at least it's you know, a little bit more genuine, I think, than peanut butter and jelly corn dogs. Anything with corn dogs, you know. How about cotton candy tacos? Another outrageous carnival food that apparently we're going to see, as I say, probably not so much in Grey Bruce, but more at CNE always likes to have these things now, I find, every year, the CNE in Toronto. Fried Jell-O. Okay. There are some things that you can fry. I just don't know if we really need in the world fried Jell-O.
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1: Every Sunday morning from 9 till noon, here on Country 93.

We're in for sun and cloud today. Might see a shower or thunderstorm. Getting up to about 33. Humidex of 43. Right now, 24, Country 93. I can see.

0: Country 93 with Dallas Smith. There's Drop. It's 542. Let's get to our comedy clip of the day featuring Jim Gaffigan talking about something that we can relate to today and tomorrow and probably for the rest of the week. Hot weather. Here's Jim.
1: Last summer, I was in Las Vegas. It was 114 degrees. 114 degrees. You can actually hear the sun at that point. It didn't feel safe. I was like, are we supposed to be here? 114. Like, you're never at a friend's house. You're going, warm in here.
2: Yeah, I set the thermostat to 114. That's how I like it. I'm part lizard.
1: Thermostats don't even go up that high. Meat thermometers do. It was 114 degrees, which was shocking, but not as shocking as how casually Las Vegas residents just went about their day in that heat. It was like, you're like, let's play frisbee. Time to walk the dog. I was like, get inside. The earth is on fire. Get inside and beg for God's forgiveness. You've obviously angered him. That's why Vegas is called Sin City. It's the same temperature as hell.
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5: Health officials are reminding people of the importance of seeking out medical attention if you come into contact with any bats. This after a review of a case of an 11-year-old boy that died in Northern Ontario in the summer of 2024. The report notes that the child was bitten by a bat, although at the time there didn't appear to be any scratches, cuts, or bite marks on the child. Officials say you must seek medical attention right away if you have any contact with these animals, as the cuts they leave may be too small to the human eye. They say the virus has a very long incubation period, typically weeks. However, once symptoms of rabies present itself, there's simply no cure. Meanwhile, the general public, that includes farmers, are being warned of this week's heat wave. As farmers work in the fields, spraying and fertilizing and still working some ground, everybody's being advised to get as much shade and water as possible. Environment Canada is warning that the daytime highs are going to hover around the mid to high 30s, with the humidex pushing things closer to 40 or above. They say people are being reminded to drink plenty of water, stay out of the sun if possible, and limit their outdoor exercise when and where they can. And that's your Food and Ag Report. I'm Phil DeLand.
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3: Good morning. It's 6 o'clock. I'm Matt Hermes. There's a heat warning for the Grey Bruce region with Humidex values into the 40s expected for the next several days. Environment Canada says the hottest days will be today through Thursday, and Public Health has some tips to handle the heat safely. Claire McCormack has more.
4: With daily temperatures expected in the mid-30s and lows in the mid-20s, Public Health is reminding you to take important steps to prevent potential heat-related illnesses. They say heat waves like this one can cause heat stroke, heat exhaustion, or heat cramps. They say heat illnesses can develop quickly and can lead to long-term health problems and even death. They say avoid sun exposure, limit outdoor physical activity, and drink plenty of water. Public Health is reminding you to check on loved ones and vulnerable community members during the heat wave. You can find a list of tips from Public Health on how to stay cool on our Bayshore Broadcasting News website. Claire McCormack reporting.
3: A police feasibility study has been completed by KPMG for Saugeen First Nation as it looks at potentially switching to the Anishinaabeg Police Service. Spencer Byers reports.
5: The study collected information from the Saugeen First Nation and their current police service, the Ontario Provincial Police. The six priorities emphasized in the study by the First Nation community are visible, accessible, proactive policing, community-rooted, culturally informed, restorative policing, professional, ethical, and accountable policing, faster response times and reliable continuity, addressing root causes, and stronger community safety measures. This is phase 3 of 4 in the project. Phase 4, a final report with recommendations, is projected to be released in the next few weeks. Spencer Byers reporting.
3: Grey Bruce's largest hospital network, Bright Shores Health System, has a new 5-year strategic plan. 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Ann Ford is the president and CEO of Bright Shores.
6: Let us help in different initiatives and those sorts of things. So we really got the feel that, you know, everybody really wants to do the right thing, but they also want to be included in the decisions.
3: Ford says they're looking at how to make transitions between sites smoother and improve care transitions. There's also a plan to modernize patient health records. On the national news, more than 1.2 million Thermos brand items are being recalled. Health Canada says King Food jars manufactured before July 2023, as well as the Thermos Sportsman food and beverage bottle discontinued a decade ago, pose a risk of potential injuries. The federal agency is urging those who've purchased these products to stop using them. And some changes affecting auto insurance in Ontario are set to kick in tomorrow. They offer drivers some more flexibility with plans, but insurers say it's important to understand the risks of refusing coverages. What's changing is 9 types of accident benefits previously automatic in every Ontario policy will become optional. That's a look at the news. Now on to sports.
7: I'm RJ Broadhead. Here's the morning sports presented by RE/MAX. 2 World Cup powerhouses were eliminated yesterday in a top 10 matchup. The Netherlands suffered its earliest World Cup exit, falling to Morocco on penalties. Canada will now face Morocco on Saturday. It will be a difficult match for Canada to win, but the rankings differential is similar to what it was for number 12-ranked Germany, who were upset by 34th-ranked Paraguay on penalties. In the other match, Brazil beat Japan. Today, the Ivory Coast plays Norway, then France versus Sweden, and tonight, Mexico hosts Ecuador. Last night, fans tried to keep the Ecuador players awake by making noise outside their hotel. Blue Jays beat the Mets to snap their 6-game slide. Bo Bichette got a loud ovation from the fans. The Tigers handed the Yankees a 5th straight loss, while the Red Sox have won 5 straight after defeating the Nationals. Serena Williams makes her return to Wimbledon at just after 11 o'clock this morning. NBA free agency starts tonight, and NHL free agency starts at noon tomorrow. Now, here's your local sports.
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3: A sun and cloud mix today with a chance of some showers or a thunderstorm this morning. Heat warning for the region. A high of 33, feeling like 43. Tonight, mostly cloudy. Chance of rain or thunder showers and a low of 23. And for Canada Day tomorrow, mainly cloudy. Chance of some showers or a thunderstorm in the afternoon. The heat warning continues. A high of 33, feeling like 41. Right now, it is 24 in Owen Sounds River District. I'm Matt Hermes. 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

0: Today's Best Country, found right here on Country 93 with Gabby Barrett. There's I Hope. 6:14 with Sean and Julia. Julia is off. Now, people were asked this question online. What's the ugliest car you've ever seen? The ugliest car you've ever seen. So I'm going to start at number four, which kind of depresses me because I love this car. The Nissan Cube. And people's complaint about it was, it's too cubey. Okay, it's in the name. So, of course, it's going to be kind of cubey. I remember driving one many years ago, and it's massive inside. Like, absolutely massive. I was surprised how big it is inside, considering outside. It looks quite small. But they don't make them anymore, which is too bad, because I'd be buying them all the time. I love those things. They're just great. Anyway, Nissan Cube, a lot of people think they're ugly. How about this one? This is going back a bit. You may not remember this. AMC Pacer, which I think was 70s? Might have been 80s. And more recently, I think it got to be famous. Not much more recently, but because there was a movie called Wayne's World, and in it there was a character named Garth who drove an AMC Pacer. And I remember a friend of mine, his mom had one of these, and it looks like a big fishbowl on wheels. That's what it looks like. Yes, it's very ugly. A lot of room inside, but wow, ugly. Okay, number two on the list, Toyota Prius, which I think kind of looks like a computer mouse. So I don't know why it's all the way up to number two. The number one vehicle that people consider to be the ugliest vehicle they've ever seen, I'm thinking you can probably guess what this is, Tesla Cybertruck. I don't see a lot of them, especially, you know, in Sounder and Gray Bruce. There's one that I see every so often. And when I do, I'm thinking, yeah, it's unique. It's different. Not my kind of thing, because, well, I don't like ugly vehicles, but no. All right, I'll stop now.
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It's 622. We're in for sun and cloud today. Chance of showers and thunderstorms. A high of 33. Humidex making it feel like 43. 24 now at Country 93.

0: Nitty Gritty Dirt Band from Country 93. It's 6:25. We're about an hour away from birthdays and anniversaries being announced. 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Supper's ready. 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
3: It's 6:30. Good morning. I'm Matt Hermes. There's a heat warning for the Grey Bruce region with Humidex values into the 40s expected for the next several days. Environment Canada says the hottest days will be today through Thursday, and Public Health has some tips to handle the heat safely. Claire McCormack has more.
4: With daily temperatures expected in the mid-30s and lows in the mid-20s, Public Health is reminding you to take important steps to prevent potential heat-related illnesses. They say heat waves like this one can cause heat stroke, heat exhaustion, or heat cramps. They say heat illnesses can develop quickly and can lead to long-term health problems and even death. They say avoid sun exposure, limit outdoor physical activity, and drink plenty of water. Public Health is reminding you to check on loved ones and vulnerable community members during the heat wave. You can find a list of tips from Public Health on how to stay cool on our Bayshore Broadcasting News website. Claire McCormack reporting.
3: A police feasibility study has been completed by KPMG for Saugeen First Nation as it looks at potentially switching to the Anishinaabeg Police Service. Spencer Byers reports.
5: The study collected information from the Saugeen First Nation and their current police service, the Ontario Provincial Police. The six priorities emphasized in the study by the First Nation community are visible, accessible, proactive policing, community-rooted, culturally informed, restorative policing, professional, ethical, and accountable policing, faster response times and reliable continuity, addressing root causes, and stronger community safety measures. This is phase 3 of 4 in the project. Phase 4, a final report with recommendations, is projected to be released in the next few weeks. Spencer Byers reporting.
3: Grey Bruce's largest hospital network, Bright Shores Health System, has a new 5-year strategic plan. It features insights from patients, families, physicians, hospital staff, donors, and many other key stakeholders. Ann Ford is the president and CEO of Bright Shores.
6: Let us help in different initiatives and those sorts of things. So we really got the feel that, you know, everybody really wants to do the right thing, but they also want to be included in the decisions.
3: Ford says they're looking at how to make transitions between sites smoother and improve care transitions. There's also a plan to modernize patient health records. On the national news, more than 1.2 million Thermos brand items are being recalled. Health Canada says King Food jars manufactured before July 2023, as well as the Thermos Sportsman food and beverage bottle discontinued a decade ago, pose a risk of potential injuries. The federal agency is urging those who've purchased these products to stop using them. And some changes affecting auto insurance in Ontario are set to kick in tomorrow. They offer drivers some more flexibility with plans, but insurers say it's important to understand the risks of refusing coverages. What's changing is 9 types of accident benefits previously automatic in every Ontario policy will become optional. That's a look at the news. Now on to sports.
7: I'm RJ Broadhead. Here's the morning sports presented by RE/MAX. 2 World Cup powerhouses were eliminated yesterday in a top 10 matchup. The Netherlands suffered its earliest World Cup exit, falling to Morocco on penalties. Canada will now face Morocco on Saturday. It will be a difficult match for Canada to win, but the rankings differential is similar to what it was for number 12-ranked Germany, who were upset by 34th-ranked Paraguay on penalties. In the other match, Brazil beat Japan. Today, the Ivory Coast plays Norway, then France versus Sweden, and tonight, Mexico hosts Ecuador. Last night, fans tried to keep the Ecuador players awake by making noise outside their hotel. Blue Jays beat the Mets to snap their 6-game slide. Bo Bichette got a loud ovation from the fans. The Tigers handed the Yankees a 5th straight loss, while the Red Sox have won 5 straight after defeating the Nationals. Serena Williams makes her return to Wimbledon at just after 11 o'clock this morning. NBA free agency starts tonight, and NHL free agency starts at noon tomorrow. Now, here's your local sports.
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9: Country 93 weather.
3: A sun and cloud mix today with a chance of some showers or a thunderstorm this morning. Heat warning for the region. A high of 33, feeling like 43. Tonight, mostly cloudy. Chance of rain or thunder showers and a low of 23. And for Canada Day tomorrow, mainly cloudy. Chance of some showers or a thunderstorm in the afternoon. The heat warning continues. A high of 33, feeling like 41. Right now, it is 24 in Owen Sounds River District. I'm Matt Hermes. For all of your latest local stories on demand, Gray Bruce News, wherever you get your podcasts.
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morning at 6:40. Coming up, it's a very, very important day. Not really. I'll tell you what's so important about this day. We'll get to it next on Country 93.

Good morning. It's 6:40. Coming up, it's a very, very important day. Not really. I'll tell you what's so important about this day. We'll get to it next on Country 93.

0: Today's Best Country, Country 93 with Tim and the Glory Boys. If I Go Missing at 6:43 with Sean and Julia. Julia is off today. Now, this is an important day. I don't know if you realize it or not. It's Social Media Day. It started in 2010 as a way to recognize, as they put it, social media for bringing the world together. I don't know if it's exactly done that. Here are some fun facts that you can share today with coworkers and friends and family, too. Some fun facts about social media. The average person spends about 141 minutes a day on social media. I know some people who spend a lot more than that. I am continually, as we've talked about it several times, continually trying to lessen the amount of time I have on social media because I just don't think it's good for anybody. Here's another little random fact about Social Media Day. Over 5.4 billion people used social media last year. 5.4 billion people. That's a lot of arguing.
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3: Health officials are reminding people of the importance of seeking out medical attention if you come into contact with any bats. This after a review of a case of an 11-year-old boy that died in Northern Ontario in the summer of 2024. The report notes that the child was bitten by a bat, although at the time there didn't appear to be any scratches, cuts, or bite marks on the child. Officials say you must seek medical attention right away if you have any contact with these animals, as the cuts they leave may be too small to the human eye. They say the virus has a very long incubation period, typically weeks. However, once symptoms of rabies present itself, there's simply no cure. Meanwhile, the general public, that includes farmers, are being warned of this week's heat wave. As farmers work in the fields, spraying and fertilizing and still working some ground, everybody's being advised to get as much shade and water as possible. Environment Canada is warning that the daytime highs are going to hover around the mid to high 30s with the humidex pushing things closer to 40 or above. They say people are being reminded to drink plenty of water, stay out of the sun if possible, and limit their outdoor exercise when and where they can. And that's your Food and Ag Report. I'm Phil DeLand.
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0: Country 93. That's Megan Maroney at 6:54. Dean Brody and the Reklaws are going to be reuniting or getting together to headline the Hometown Heroes National Tour, going right across Canada and making a stop right here in Owen Sound, which is absolutely amazing. That's going to be happening Sunday, November the 22nd at the Bayshore Community Center. You can get ticket info at tickets.attackhockey.com. And speaking of the Reklaws, we'll play some Reklaws songs for you next.
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3: Good morning. It's 7 o'clock. I'm Matt Hermes. There's a heat warning for the Grey Bruce region with Humidex values into the 40s expected for the next several days. Environment Canada says the hottest days will be today through Thursday, and public health has some tips to handle the heat safely. Claire McCormack has more.
4: With daily temperatures expected in the mid-30s and lows in the mid-20s, public health is reminding you to take important steps to prevent potential heat-related illnesses. They say heat waves like this one can cause heat stroke, heat exhaustion, or heat cramps. They say heat illnesses can develop quickly and can lead to long-term health problems and even death. They say avoid sun exposure, limit outdoor physical activity, and drink plenty of water. Public health is reminding you to check on loved ones and vulnerable community members during the heat wave. You can find a list of tips from public health on how to stay cool on our Bayshore Broadcasting News website. Claire McCormack reporting.
3: A police feasibility study has been completed by KPMG for Saugeen First Nation as it looks at potentially switching to the Anishinaabeg Police Service. Spencer Byers reports.
5: The study collected information from the Saugeen First Nation and their current police service, the Ontario Provincial Police. The six priorities emphasized in the study by the First Nation community are visible, accessible, proactive policing, community-rooted, culturally informed, restorative policing, professional, ethical, and accountable policing, faster response times and reliable continuity, addressing root causes, and stronger community safety measures. This is phase 3 of 4 in the project. Phase 4, a final report with recommendations, is projected to be released in the next few weeks. Spencer Byers reporting.
3: Grey Bruce's largest hospital network, Bright Shores Health System, has a new 5-year strategic plan. It features insights from patients, families, physicians, hospital staff, donors, and many other key stakeholders. Ann Ford is president and CEO of Bright Shores.
6: Let us help in different initiatives and those sorts of things. So we really got the feel that, you know, everybody really wants to do the right thing, but they also want to be included in the decisions.
3: Ford says they're looking at how to make transitions between sites smoother. There's also a plan to modernize patient health records. On the national news, more than 1.2 million Thermos brand items are being recalled. Health Canada says King Food jars manufactured before July 2023, as well as the Thermos Sportsman food and beverage bottle discontinued a decade ago, pose a risk of potential injuries. The federal agency is urging those who purchased these products to stop using them. And some changes affecting auto insurance in Ontario are set to kick in tomorrow. They offer drivers some more flexibility with plans, but insurers say it's important to understand the risks of refusing coverages. What's changing is 9 types of accident benefits previously automatic in every Ontario policy will become optional. That's a look at the news. Now on to sports.
7: I'm RJ Broadhead. 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The Netherlands suffered its earliest World Cup exit, falling to Morocco on penalties. Canada will now face Morocco on Saturday. It will be a difficult match for Canada to win, but the rankings differential is similar to what it was for number 12-ranked Germany, who were upset by 34th-ranked Paraguay on penalties. In the other match, Brazil beat Japan. Today, the Ivory Coast plays Norway, then France versus Sweden, and tonight, Mexico hosts Ecuador. Last night, fans tried to keep the Ecuador players awake by making noise outside their hotel. Blue Jays beat the Mets to snap their 6-game slide. Bo Bichette got a loud ovation from the fans. The Tigers handed the Yankees a 5th straight loss, while the Red Sox have won 5 straight after defeating the Nationals. Serena Williams makes her return to Wimbledon at just after 11 o'clock this morning. NBA free agency starts tonight, and NHL free agency starts at noon tomorrow. Now, here's your local sports.
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3: A sun and cloud mix today with a chance of some showers or a thunderstorm this morning. Heat warning for the region. A high of 33, feeling like 43. Tonight, mostly cloudy. Chance of rain or thunder showers and a low of 23. And for Canada Day tomorrow, mainly cloudy. Chance of some showers or a thunderstorm in the afternoon. The heat warning continues. A high of 33, feeling like 41. Right now, it is 24 in Owen Sounds River District. I'm Matt Hermes. For all of your latest local stories on demand, Gray Bruce News, wherever you get your podcasts.
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Good morning. It's 7:10. Something going on with Garth Brooks that have people kind of wondering what's going on. We'll talk about that next on Country 93.

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1: Owen Rigling on today's Best Country, Country 93 at 7:14 with Sean and Julia. Julia is off. There's a lot of talk going around now about Garth Brooks and his website. It's kind of strange. If you go to it, there's a mysterious countdown clock on there. Now, it also says the future is about to become history. Oh, okay. Now, this thing expires Tuesday, July the 7th at 7 a.m. Eastern. So whatever's going to happen will happen then. People are thinking, could be a tour, could be a brand new album, could be a compilation album. There's lots of different options. This may upset some people. But I'm really hoping that the big countdown that, you know, that comes to the big crescendo on Tuesday isn't an announcement about another Chris Gaines album. Please, no.
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It's 7:20. Here's what we're looking forward to today. Some sun, some cloud. There's a chance of showers and thunderstorms. But wow, it's going to be warm. Up to about 33. Humidex making it feel like 43. We're at 24 now at Country 93.

0: Dean Brody from Country 93 at 7:23. And let's get to the Country 93 Birthday Club. One from yesterday for Susan. We were so happy to be with you on your birthday. Enjoy yourself. Enjoy the cottage time from your team at the Adult Learning Center. And getting to today, happy birthday to Sherry Potter from your friends at work. Also, big announcement. Hey, everyone, it's Jeff's birthday. That's from Durham Furniture Co-workers. And also, happy birthday to Lori Merchant. Happy 58th birthday from the kids. Got a birthday or celebration you want us to pass along? 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Or you can text it to us in the Elgin Jewelers text line, 519-372-9393. Let's do a quick version of the birthday quiz speed round. He's a singer. Put out songs like Flatliner, She Had Me at Heads Carolina, Drink-A-Bye. Any idea? Cole Swindell, turning 43 today. Also, an amazing actress. She played Christina Braverman on Parenthood, Lori on Boston Legal. She was also in a bunch of movies, including Patch Adams, Saw, and Along Came a Spider. The weird thing, she looks a lot like Julia Roberts. A lot of people say that about her. Talking about Monica Potter, who turns 55 today. And that would be the Country 93 Birthday Club.
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3: It's 7:30. Good morning. I'm Matt Hermes. There's a heat warning for the Grey Bruce region with Humidex values into the 40s expected for the next several days. Environment Canada says the hottest days will be today through Thursday, and Public Health has some tips to handle the heat safely. Claire McCormack has more.
4: With daily temperatures expected in the mid-30s and lows in the mid-20s, Public Health is reminding you to take important steps to prevent potential heat-related illnesses. They say heat waves like this one can cause heat stroke, heat exhaustion, or heat cramps. They say heat illnesses can develop quickly and can lead to long-term health problems and even death. They say avoid sun exposure, limit outdoor physical activity, and drink plenty of water. Public Health is reminding you to check on loved ones and vulnerable community members during the heat wave. You can find a list of tips from Public Health on how to stay cool on our Bayshore Broadcasting News website. Claire McCormack reporting.
3: A police feasibility study has been completed by KPMG for Saugeen First Nation as it looks at potentially switching to the Anishinaabeg Police Service. Spencer Byers reports.
5: The study collected information from the Saugeen First Nation and their current police service, the Ontario Provincial Police. The six priorities emphasized in the study by the First Nation community are visible, accessible, proactive policing, community-rooted, culturally informed, restorative policing, professional, ethical, and accountable policing, faster response times and reliable continuity, addressing root causes, and stronger community safety measures. This is phase 3 of 4 in the project. Phase 4, a final report with recommendations, is projected to be released in the next few weeks. Spencer Byers reporting.
3: Grey Bruce's largest hospital network, Bright Shores Health System, has a new 5-year strategic plan. It features insights from patients, families, physicians, hospital staff, donors, and many other key stakeholders. Ann Ford is president and CEO of Bright Shores.
6: Let us help in different initiatives and those sorts of things. So we really got the feel that, you know, everybody really wants to do the right thing, but they also want to be included in the decisions.
3: Ford says they're looking at how to make transitions between sites smoother. There's also a plan to modernize patient health records. On the national news, more than 1.2 million Thermos brand items are being recalled. Health Canada says King Food jars manufactured before July 2023, as well as the Thermos Sportsman food and beverage bottle discontinued a decade ago, pose a risk of potential injuries. The federal agency is urging those who purchased these products to stop using them. And some changes affecting auto insurance in Ontario are set to kick in tomorrow. They offer drivers some more flexibility with plans, but insurers say it's important to understand the risks of refusing coverages. What's changing is 9 types of accident benefits previously automatic in every Ontario policy will become optional. That's a look at the news. Now on to sports.
7: I'm RJ Broadhead. Here's the morning sports presented by RE/MAX. 2 World Cup powerhouses were eliminated yesterday in a top 10 matchup. The Netherlands suffered its earliest World Cup exit, falling to Morocco on penalties. Canada will now face Morocco on Saturday. It will be a difficult match for Canada to win, but the rankings differential is similar to what it was for number 12-ranked Germany, who were upset by 34th-ranked Paraguay on penalties. In the other match, Brazil beat Japan. Today, the Ivory Coast plays Norway, then France versus Sweden, and tonight, Mexico hosts Ecuador. Last night, fans tried to keep the Ecuador players awake by making noise outside their hotel. Blue Jays beat the Mets to snap their 6-game slide. Bo Bichette got a loud ovation from the fans. The Tigers handed the Yankees a 5th straight loss, while the Red Sox have won 5 straight after defeating the Nationals. Serena Williams makes her return to Wimbledon at just after 11 o'clock this morning. NBA free agency starts tonight, and NHL free agency starts at noon tomorrow. Now, here's your local sports.
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3: A sun and cloud mix today with a chance of some showers or a thunderstorm this morning. Heat warning for the region. A high of 33, feeling like 43. Tonight, mostly cloudy. Chance of rain or thunder showers and a low of 23. And for Canada Day tomorrow, mainly cloudy. Chance of some showers or a thunderstorm in the afternoon. The heat warning continues. A high of 33, feeling like 41. Right now, it is 24 in Owen Sounds River District. I'm Matt Hermes. For all of your latest local stories on demand, Gray Bruce News, wherever you get your podcasts.
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0: Country 93 with the amazing Alan Jackson. There's Gone Country. It's 7:44 with Sean and Julia. Julia is off. She returns on Monday. Loads of things going on to celebrate Canada Day. I think Owen Sound is kind of getting the jump on it tonight. They're doing a drone show. First time it's being done in Owen Sound, a drone show getting underway around 10 o'clock tonight over at the soccer field, which I'll admit I have never actually seen a drone show. It could be amazing. And probably will be. Fireworks in Owen Sound are tomorrow night over the harbor. They get started around 10 o'clock tomorrow night. Best place to see those, like the Marine and Rail Museum, the Bayshore, the Harry Lumley Bayshore parking lot. The Westside Boat Launch would be another place to go. Kelso Beach at Nawash Park would be another spot that would probably give you a pretty good vantage point. But not only Owen Sound celebrating tomorrow, Wyerton has family fun all day long at Blue Water Park and fireworks at dusk. Lion's Head has fireworks at the harbor. Let me see. Those, of course, starting. I think all the fireworks pretty much starting at dusk. Walkerton Centennial Park events through the day. Hanover Town Park has events through the day. Bogner has fireworks at dusk tomorrow night. And Sauble Beach Town Square has events starting around 2:30 tomorrow afternoon. And then, of course, fireworks tomorrow night. So, but remember, you got to remember that the drone show in Owen Sound is tonight, not tomorrow. Because I can see people thinking, oh, the drone show, it's going to be on Canada Day. No, coming up tonight, 10 o'clock, make sure you bring along a lawn chair.
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3: Health officials are reminding people of the importance of seeking out medical attention if you come into contact with any bats. This after a review of a case of an 11-year-old boy that died in Northern Ontario in the summer of 2024. The report notes that the child was bitten by a bat, although at the time there didn't appear to be any scratches, cuts, or bite marks on the child. Officials say you must seek medical attention right away if you have any contact with these animals, as the cuts they leave may be too small to the human eye. They say the virus has a very long incubation period, typically weeks. However, once symptoms of rabies present itself, there's simply no cure. Meanwhile, the general public, that includes farmers, are being warned of this week's heat wave. As farmers work in the fields, spraying and fertilizing and still working some ground, everybody's being advised to get as much shade and water as possible. Environment Canada is warning that the daytime highs are going to hover around the mid to high 30s, with the humidex pushing things closer to 40 or above. They say people are being reminded to drink plenty of water, stay out of the sun if possible, and limit their outdoor exercise when and where they can. And that's your Food and Ag Report. I'm Phil DeLand.
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0: Today's Best Country on Country 93. That's Cody Johnson. It's called Dirt Cheap. It's 7:53 with Sean and Julia. Julia is off. Now, this is something that we did last year that we had so much fun with, and people were so excited about it. We're doing our World Tour contest once again. This for the second time. Get a load of what you can win. You can go and see Megan Maroney in Belfast, Northern Ireland, or Cody Johnson in London, England. That'd be a hard decision to make. Like Ireland would be amazing to go to. Well, London would be amazing to go to. Both artists, totally. Oh, yeah, okay, you know what? I can't. Let's move on. I can't decide. Here's how you get your name in the big draw. You watch for the Country 93 Community Cruiser for your chance to fill out a ballot. 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It's that simple. 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And who you're going to bring. That's also really hard. 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
3: Good morning. It's 8 o'clock. I'm Matt Hermes. There's a heat warning for the Grey Bruce region with Humidex values into the 40s expected for the next several days. Environment Canada says the hottest days will be today through Thursday, and public health has some tips to handle the heat safely. Claire McCormack has more.
4: With daily temperatures expected in the mid-30s and lows in the mid-20s, public health is reminding you to take important steps to prevent potential heat-related illnesses. They say heat waves like this one can cause heat stroke, heat exhaustion, or heat cramps. They say heat illnesses can develop quickly and can lead to long-term health problems and even death. They say avoid sun exposure, limit outdoor physical activity, and drink plenty of water. Public health is reminding you to check on loved ones and vulnerable community members during the heat wave. You can find a list of tips from public health on how to stay cool on our Bayshore Broadcasting News website. Claire McCormack reporting.
3: A police feasibility study has been completed by KPMG for Saugeen First Nation as it looks at potentially switching to the Anishinaabeg Police Service. Spencer Byers reports.
5: The study collected information from the Saugeen First Nation and their current police service, the Ontario Provincial Police. The six priorities emphasized in the study by the First Nation community are visible, accessible, proactive policing, community-rooted, culturally informed, restorative policing, professional, ethical, and accountable policing, faster response times and reliable continuity, addressing root causes, and stronger community safety measures. This is phase 3 of 4 in the project. Phase 4, a final report with recommendations, is projected to be released in the next few weeks. Spencer Byers reporting.
3: Grey Bruce's largest hospital network, Bright Shores Health System, has a new 5-year strategic plan. It features insights from patients, families, physicians, hospital staff, donors, and many other key stakeholders. Ann Ford is president and CEO of Bright Shores.
6: Let us help in different initiatives and those sorts of things. So we really got the feel that, you know, everybody really wants to do the right thing, but they also want to be included in the decisions.
3: Ford says they're looking at how to make transitions between sites smoother. There's also a plan to modernize patient health records. On the national news, more than 1.2 million Thermos brand items are being recalled. Health Canada says King Food jars manufactured before July 2023, as well as the Thermos Sportsman food and beverage bottle discontinued a decade ago, pose a risk of potential injuries. The federal agency is urging those who purchased these products to stop using them. And some changes affecting auto insurance in Ontario are set to kick in tomorrow. They offer drivers some more flexibility with plans, but insurers say it's important to understand the risks of refusing coverages. What's changing is 9 types of accident benefits previously automatic in every Ontario policy will become optional. That's a look at the news. Now on to sports.
7: I'm RJ Broadhead. Here's the morning sports presented by RE/MAX. 2 World Cup powerhouses were eliminated yesterday in a top 10 matchup. The Netherlands suffered its earliest World Cup exit, falling to Morocco on penalties. Canada will now face Morocco on Saturday. It will be a difficult match for Canada to win, but the rankings differential is similar to what it was for number 12 ranked Germany, who were upset by 34th ranked Paraguay on penalties. In the other match, Brazil beat Japan. Today, the Ivory Coast plays Norway, then France versus Sweden, and tonight, Mexico hosts Ecuador. Last night, fans tried to keep the Ecuador players awake by making noise outside their hotel. Blue Jays beat the Mets to snap their 6-game slide. Bo Bichette got a loud ovation from the fans. The Tigers handed the Yankees a 5th straight loss, while the Red Sox have won 5 straight after defeating the Nationals. Serena Williams makes her return to Wimbledon at just after 11 o'clock this morning. NBA free agency starts tonight, and NHL free agency starts at noon tomorrow. 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
3: 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In major series lacrosse action tonight, the Owen Sound North Stars play on the road against Coburg Kodiaks. 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
3: A sun and cloud mix today with a chance of some showers or a thunderstorm this morning. Heat warning for the region. A high of 33, feeling like 43. Tonight, mostly cloudy. Chance of rain or thunder showers and a low of 23. And for Canada Day tomorrow, mainly cloudy. Chance of some showers or a thunderstorm in the afternoon. The heat warning continues. A high of 33, feeling like 41. Right now, it is 24 in Owen Sounds River District. I'm Matt Hermes. For all of your latest local stories on demand, Gray Bruce News, wherever you get your podcasts.
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0: Today's Best Country on Country 93 with Keith Urban. There's something in my car. It's 8:14. Country 93 night at Sauble Speedway is coming up on Saturday, July the 18th. So many things happening that night, especially when it comes to food. Oh my, it's dog days. So $4 hot dogs all night long. That's great. There's also going to be cars there too. Yeah. Sauble Late Models, Ontario Pro Challenge Series, Junior Late Models, Legend Cars and Street Stocks, that kind of thing. We're going to give you a chance to win a 4-pack of tickets now. Here's what you have to do. I want you to text in your own version of a car race. Use a few different cars as emojis. So text in your own version of a car race to our Elgin Jewelers text line, 519-372-9393. And from all the people that text in from with the different car race pictures, well, then we'll pick somebody who's going to win those 4 tickets to Country 93 night at Sauble Speedway, Saturday, July the 18th.
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Good morning. It's 8:19. We're in for sun and cloud for your Tuesday. There's a chance of showers and thunderstorms. A high getting up around 33. Humidex making it feel like 43. Already, we're up to 26 right now. Ooh, it's going to be a hot day. Here comes Garth Brooks from Country 93.

0: 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Ain't going down till the sun comes up. 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
1: It's time for Julia's Random Fact.
0: Let me tell you about the 4-second rule. So I'm not talking about the 5-second rule when it comes to food. The 4-second rule is apparently the amount of time that the average internet user will wait for a page to load before leaving and going to another site. And I'll admit that 4 seconds can seem like a long time because you have time when that's happening to think, how important is this page to me? Do I really want to wait this long to see it load? And no, I'm gone.
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2: It's 8:30. Good morning. I'm Matt Hermes. There's a heat warning for the Grey Bruce region with Humidex values into the 40s expected for the next several days. Environment Canada says the hottest days will be today through Thursday, and Public Health has some tips to handle the heat safely. Claire McCormack has more.
3: With daily temperatures expected in the mid-30s and lows in the mid-20s, Public Health is reminding you to take important steps to prevent potential heat-related illnesses. They say heat waves like this one can cause heat stroke, heat exhaustion, or heat cramps. They say heat illnesses can develop quickly and can lead to long-term health problems and even death. They say avoid sun exposure, limit outdoor physical activity, and drink plenty of water. Public Health is reminding you to check on loved ones and vulnerable community members during the heat wave. You can find a list of tips from Public Health on how to stay cool on our Bayshore Broadcasting News website. Claire McCormack reporting.
2: A police feasibility study has been completed by KPMG for Saugeen First Nation as it looks at potentially switching to the Anishinaabeg Police Service. Spencer Byers reports.
4: The study collected information from the Saugeen First Nation and their current police service, the Ontario Provincial Police. The six priorities emphasized in the study by the First Nation community are visible, accessible, proactive policing, community-rooted, culturally informed, restorative policing, professional, ethical, and accountable policing, faster response times and reliable continuity, addressing root causes, and stronger community safety measures. This is phase 3 of 4 in the project. Phase 4, a final report with recommendations, is projected to be released in the next few weeks. Spencer Byers reporting.
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5: Let us help in different initiatives and those sorts of things. So we really got the feel that, you know, everybody really wants to do the right thing, but they also want to be included in the decisions.
2: Ford says they're looking at how to make transitions between sites smoother. There's also a plan to modernize patient health records. On the national news, more than 1.2 million Thermos brand items are being recalled. Health Canada says King Food jars manufactured before July 2023, as well as the Thermos Sportsman food and beverage bottle discontinued a decade ago, pose a risk of potential injuries. The federal agency is urging those who purchased these products to stop using them. And some changes affecting auto insurance in Ontario are set to kick in tomorrow. They offer drivers some more flexibility with plans, but insurers say it's important to understand the risks of refusing coverages. What's changing is 9 types of accident benefits previously automatic in every Ontario policy will become optional. That's a look at the news. Now on to sports.
6: I'm RJ Broadhead. Here's the morning sports presented by RE/MAX. 2 World Cup powerhouses were eliminated yesterday in a top 10 matchup. The Netherlands suffered its earliest World Cup exit, falling to Morocco on penalties. Canada will now face Morocco on Saturday. It will be a difficult match for Canada to win, but the rankings differential is similar to what it was for number 12-ranked Germany, who were upset by 34th-ranked Paraguay on penalties. In the other match, Brazil beat Japan. Today, the Ivory Coast plays Norway, then France versus Sweden, and tonight, Mexico hosts Ecuador. Last night, fans tried to keep the Ecuador players awake by making noise outside their hotel. Blue Jays beat the Mets to snap their 6-game slide. Bo Bichette got a loud ovation from the fans. The Tigers handed the Yankees a 5th straight loss, while the Red Sox have won 5 straight after defeating the Nationals. Serena Williams makes her return to Wimbledon at just after 11 o'clock this morning. NBA free agency starts tonight, and NHL free agency starts at noon tomorrow. 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
2: Thank you, RJ. 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
1: Country 93 weather.
2: A sun and cloud mix today with a chance of some showers or a thunderstorm this morning. Heat warning for the region. A high of 33, feeling like 43. Tonight, mostly cloudy. Chance of rain or thunder showers and a low of 23. And for Canada Day tomorrow, mainly cloudy. Chance of some showers or a thunderstorm in the afternoon. The heat warning continues. A high of 33, feeling like 41. Right now, it is 25 in Owen Sound's River District. I'm Matt Hermes. For all of your latest local stories on demand, Gray Bruce News, wherever you get your podcasts.
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0: K-Pay from Country 93. That's going to leave a memory. It's 8:41. With the weather we have today and tomorrow and Thursday and maybe beyond that being so darn hot, I thought our comedy clip has to deal with hot weather. So here's what Jim Gaffigan thinks about it.
1: Last summer, I was in Las Vegas. It was 114 degrees. 114 degrees. You can actually hear the sun at that point. It didn't feel safe. I was like, are we supposed to be here? 114. Like, you're never at a friend's house. You're warm in here. Yeah, I set the thermostat to 114. That's how I like it. I'm part lizard. Thermostats don't even go up that high. Meat thermometers do. It was 114 degrees, which was shocking, but not as shocking as how casually Las Vegas residents just went about their day in that heat. It was like, you're like, let's play frisbee. Time to walk the dog. I was like, get inside. The earth is on fire. Get inside and beg for God's forgiveness. You've obviously angered him. That's why Vegas is called Sin City. It's the same temperature as hell.
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0: Today's Best Country on Country 93, Madeline Merlot. That's called Slide. It's 8:49. We're in for sun and cloud today. There's a chance of showers and thunderstorms. Not a big surprise with the temperature being up to 33 today. Humidex making it feel like 43. Now, clouds tonight, there's a chance of showers and thunderstorms, which we kind of hope don't necessarily happen because tonight, of course, here in Owen Sound, we're doing it is the first time ever where there's a drone show happening in honor of Canada Day tomorrow. So they're doing the drone show tonight, getting underway around 10 o'clock over the soccer field. So fingers crossed that the showers and thunderstorms tonight don't interfere with that. We're heading down for a low of 23 overnight. And then for Canada Day, cloudy, chance of afternoon showers and thunderstorms, chance. So not guaranteed. And then a high tomorrow, another hot one, 33 with a humidex of 41. Right now, 26.
1: Sean and Julia are wrapping up the show now. Here is all that we learned.
0: So one of the things we talked about this morning was people were asked this question. What's the ugliest car you've ever seen in your life? And making the list, I was sad to see this. In the top four was the Nissan Cube, which they don't make anymore. And people were complaining. Here's what the complaint was about the Nissan Cube. It's too cubey. Well, it's kind of in the name. I've driven one of these things before. They're so amazing. Like, there's so much room inside. And it looks so small from the outside. Great car. Love that thing. They still made them? I'd be driving one right now. Also making the list right at the very top of the ugliest car somebody's ever seen. You could probably guess what it is, talking about the Tesla Cybertruck. Yeah. We've got our final thought. It's coming up next.
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Sun and cloud mix today with a chance of some showers or a thunderstorm this morning. Heat warning for the region. A high of 33, feeling like 43. Tonight, mostly cloudy. Chance of rain or thunder showers and a low of 23. And for Canada Day tomorrow, mainly cloudy. Chance of some showers or a thunderstorm in the afternoon. The heat warning continues. A high of 33, feeling like 41.

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Sun and cloud mix today with a chance of some showers or a thunderstorm this morning. Heat warning for the region. A high of 33, feeling like 43. Tonight, mostly cloudy. Chance of rain or thunder showers and a low of 23. And for Canada Day tomorrow, mainly cloudy. Chance of some showers or a thunderstorm in the afternoon. The heat warning continues. A high of 33, feeling like 41.

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Sun and cloud mix today with a chance of some showers or a thunderstorm this morning. Heat warning for the region. A high of 33, feeling like 43. Tonight, mostly cloudy. Chance of rain or thunder showers and a low of 23. And for Canada Day tomorrow, mainly cloudy. Chance of some showers or a thunderstorm in the afternoon. The heat warning continues. A high of 33, feeling like 41.

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0: We've got lots more great music after this on Country 93. 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
5: A sun and cloud mix today with a chance of some showers or a thunderstorm this morning. Heat warning for the region. A high of 33, feeling like 43. Tonight, mostly cloudy. Chance of rain or thundershowers and a low of 23. And for Canada Day tomorrow, mainly cloudy. Chance of some showers or a thunderstorm in the afternoon. The heat warning continues. A high of 33, feeling like 41.

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0: 93 with today's best country, Megan Maroney and Beautiful Things. And it is a beautiful thing to be able to go see Megan Maroney in concert in Belfast, Northern Ireland. Or you could go to see Cody Johnson in London, England. 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One lucky person will have two important decisions to make, including which of those concerts they're going to attend with a plus one. 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You can get the details at country93.ca. And you've got Rick Binger here for this very warm Tuesday. June wrapping up with a heat wave and with a heat warning. We'll talk more about that with the forecast coming up in just a little while. And an hour from now, it's a Triple Shot Tuesday, focusing on one particular great country artist.
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0: The home of Sean and Julia in the morning, Country 93 with Cody Johnson and Carrie Underwood. And with your forecast coming up, well, we don't need to tell you much about it because you can feel it. But we are in the midst of our first heat wave of this summer, and a heat warning is in place. This is not the day to be doing that 25K marathon training run, okay? And also, there are other things that you can do to keep yourself cool. And if you check out the news story on our website at country93.ca, you've got suggestions from public health about trying to stay cool in any way that you can. And that includes cooling centers in Owen Sound, which include the Harry Lumley Bayshore Community Center, the Owen Sound and North Grey Union Public Library, and the Julie MacArthur Regional Recreation Center and Owen Sound City Hall during their regular business hours. And the one that's open the latest, by the way, is the YMCA, which is open until 9 p.m. tonight. So you can check that out, check out the news story, and protect yourself by being in the know on the news portion of our website, country93.ca.
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9: A sun and cloud mix today with a chance of some showers or a thunderstorm this morning. Heat warning for the region. A high of 33, feeling like 43. Tonight, mostly cloudy. Chance of rain or thunder showers and a low of 23. And for Canada Day tomorrow, mainly cloudy. Chance of some showers or a thunderstorm in the afternoon. The heat warning continues. A high of 33, feeling like 41.

0: Bar song with Shaboozy and with Country 93. And they get an early start on Canada Day celebrations, as they always do. 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
6: A sun and cloud mix today with a chance of some showers or a thunderstorm this morning. Heat warning for the region. A high of 33, feeling like 43. Tonight, mostly cloudy. Chance of rain or thunder showers and a low of 23. And for Canada Day tomorrow, mainly cloudy. Chance of some showers or a thunderstorm in the afternoon. The heat warning continues. A high of 33, feeling like 41.

0: Country 93 with today's best country and Carry On from Kenny Chesney with news, sports, and weather coming up at 12 noon. Next hour, then, it's our Triple Shot Tuesday where we put together three tracks from one artist. In this case, it's a guy who, when he was first breaking into the business back in the early 2000s, got to open for Alan Jackson on tour, but he made a fatal mistake with AJ's manager. We're going to tell you the story and we'll find out who incurred his wrath coming up after the noon news with the Triple Shot Tuesday.
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2: Good afternoon. It's 12 o'clock. I'm Matt Hermes. There's a heat warning for the Grey Bruce region with Humidex values into the 40s today and the next several days. Environment Canada says the hottest days will be today through Thursday, and Public Health has some tips to handle the heat safely. Claire McCormack has more.
3: With daily temperatures expected in the mid-30s and lows in the mid-20s, Public Health is reminding you to take important steps to prevent potential heat-related illnesses. They say heat waves like this one can cause heat stroke, heat exhaustion, or heat cramps. They say heat illnesses can develop quickly and can lead to long-term health problems and even death. They say avoid sun exposure, limit outdoor physical activity, and drink plenty of water. 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You can find a list of tips from Public Health on how to stay cool on our Bayshore Broadcasting News website. 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
4: 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So we really got the feel that, you know, everybody really wants to do the right thing, but they also want to be included in the decisions.
2: Meantime, the Ontario government announced some funding increases for hospital networks in the region. Bright Shores Health System will receive an additional $7.2 million in funding, while South Bruce Gray Health Center and the Hanover and District Hospital will get $2.1 million and $850,000 respectively. The funding increases are intended to support hospital operations and are a shade above the current inflation rate. There are plenty of options to celebrate Canada Day around Bruce and Gray counties. In Owen Sound, there are 2 days of live entertainment at Kelso Beach at Nawash Park starting this afternoon. There's also a drone show at the Kiwanis Soccer Complex tonight and fireworks over the harbor tomorrow evening on Canada Day. Saugeen Shores will also have fireworks for Canada Day tomorrow in Southampton. And several other communities in Gray Bruce have events planned. You can find more details at bayshorebroadcasting.ca. On the national news, more than 1.2 million Thermos brand items are being recalled. Health Canada says King Food jars manufactured before July 2023, as well as the Thermos Sportsman food and beverage bottle discontinued a decade ago, pose a risk of potential injuries. The federal agency is urging those who've purchased these products to stop using them. And some changes affecting auto insurance in Ontario are set to kick in tomorrow. They offer drivers some more flexibility with plans, but insurers say it's important to understand the risks of refusing coverages. What's changing is 9 types of accident benefits previously automatic in every Ontario policy will become optional. In sports at the World Cup today, the round of 32 continues with 3 games. Norway and Ivory Coast are first up just after 1. Then it's France against Sweden and Mexico and Ecuador. Canada will face Morocco in the round of 16 on Saturday. The Blue Jays send Kevin Gausman to the mound as they continue a 3-game series tonight at home against Bo Bichette and the New York Mets. In major series lacrosse, Owen Sound North Stars have a road game against Coburg Kodiaks. And the CHL import draft is being held today. The Owen Sound Attack selected 6'3" Slovakian right shot defenseman Roderick Chernak with their first round pick. You can always find more sports on the RE/MAX Grey Bruce Realty Sports page. 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The weather's coming up next.
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2: A mix of sun and cloud this afternoon and a heat warnings in place. A high of 33 today, feeling more like 43. Tonight, mostly cloudy. Chance of some showers or a thunderstorm. A low of 23. And for Canada Day tomorrow, mainly cloudy. Chance of some afternoon showers or a thunderstorm. Heat warning continues. A high of 33. Right now, it is 31 in Owen Sounds River District, feeling more like 41. I'm Matt Hermes for all of your latest local stories on demand. 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

0: Country 93 with today's best country and Joe Nichols in the spotlight of our Triple Shot Tuesday with Gimme That Girl, Sunny and 75, and yeah, to start it off. When Joe was starting off back in the early 2000s, he got to open for Alan Jackson. He was actually out on tour with AJ for about a year and a half, he said. Got to know Alan pretty well. They shared some beers together and whatnot, and Alan himself was very generous. He started off giving Joe a 20-minute opening set, and then he expanded it to a 40-minute set. But it was made clear to Joe by his manager that it was to be exactly 40 minutes long. Not shorter, not longer. Well, I guess Joe got a little overconfident at one point, decided to stretch his opening set to 50 minutes. And I guess the tour manager pulled him aside and, according to Joe, used about every cuss word in the book. He said, you go on at 7 o'clock and 7:40 is when you end. If you do a damn thing after that, I'll have your butt. Fun backstage stories about Joe Nichols and the great Alan Jackson and with Rick Ringer and your hot, hot forecast and Kane Brown's latest coming up.
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9: A mix of sun and cloud this afternoon and a heat warning's in place. A high of 33 today, feeling more like 43. Tonight, mostly cloudy. Chance of some showers or a thunderstorm. A low of 23. And for Canada Day tomorrow, mainly cloudy. Chance of some afternoon showers or a thunderstorm. Heat warning continues. A high of 33.

0: old in town. That's Rosewood Avenue from Country 93 with Sean and Julia in the morning. 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

0: Good news from Shaboozey on Country 93. There's more ahead in the next hour from Dean Brody with his latest, the new one with Lainey Wilson and John Mayer as well, and some classic Dierks Bentley. And what's next for Team Canada? We found out last night who we're going to face in the round of 16. We'll tell you more about it coming up after 1 o'clock.
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6: A mix of sun and cloud this afternoon and a heat warnings in place. A high of 33 today, feeling more like 43. Tonight, mostly cloudy. Chance of some showers or a thunderstorm. A low of 23. And for Canada Day tomorrow, mainly cloudy. Chance of some afternoon showers or a thunderstorm. Heat warning continues. A high of 33.

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0: Country 93 with today's Best Country and Billy Currington. Dean Brody before that with his latest. And don't forget that Dean and his pals, the Wrecklaws, are uniting to co-headline the Hometown Heroes National Tour in the fall, going across Canada and making a stop November 22nd. That's a Sunday night at the Bayshore Community Center. Get your tickets and get more information at attackhockey.com or pick them up at the Owen Sound Attack box office at the Bayshore Community Center.
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0: Country 93 with Sean and Julia in the morning, and Liar with Jelly Roll and Rick Ringer. And your forecast coming up, hot and staying that way. And as a result, a heat warning is in place. This is going to be, they say, perhaps one of the hottest Canada days on record in recent memory, anyway. Coming up tomorrow, we'll get to your forecast details about it in just a little bit. All right, so Team Canada is hot. Yes, making it through to the round of 16 with their win on the weekend. And now we know who they face. After last night's match between the Netherlands and Morocco, and Morocco won in penalty kicks. So after extra time, they did a shootout. Penalty kicks, they call it. And so Morocco will be the opposition for Team Canada this Saturday, July 4th at 1 o'clock our time. The match taking place in Houston. And you never know. I mean, I don't think a lot of people picked Canada to even make it out of the group stage, much less to the round of 16 in the knockout stage. But you also can't take a team like Morocco lightly, because, I mean, you might go, oh, well, they're a small country. They can't be that good. Well, guess what? They just beat the Netherlands. And also, they are the sixth ranked team globally, according to FIFA World Rankings. So it's going to be a great match. Saturday, 1 p.m.
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2: A mix of sun and cloud this afternoon and a heat warning's in place. A high of 33 today, feeling more like 43. Tonight, mostly cloudy, chance of some showers or a thunderstorm, a low of 23. And for Canada Day tomorrow, mainly cloudy, chance of some afternoon showers or a thunderstorm. Heat warning continues, a high of 33.

0: Country 93 with today's best country, Tyler Joe Miller doing what she does. And Catherine, Princess of Wales, did a pretty amazing thing recently, completed Britain's arduous Three Peaks Challenge over the weekend to support the hospital where Catherine underwent cancer treatment 2 years ago. She said she undertook the endurance challenge, which involves summiting the three highest mountains in England, Scotland, and Wales within 24 hours. She did that to support the Royal Marsden Cancer Charity, a specialist cancer center in Chelsea. Well done, Catherine. She looks so, I don't know, kind of delicate, doesn't she? Very thin, of course, and whatever. I don't see her reaching the summit of the UK's three tallest peaks, but she obviously did. And in other royal news, Prince Harry and Duchess Meghan have accepted an invitation from King Charles III to stay at a royal residence, at least partly, during their upcoming visit to England. So maybe that whole situation is starting to thaw a bit.
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2: 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To tell us more about it, I've got committee member Leanne Drennan on the line. And Leanne, I guess it all kicks off on Friday night with a dance.
3: 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Saturday night's concert will be Adam Cousins and the Vinyl Sun. Both Saturday and Sunday, there will be the Little Wrangler program, mutton busting, calf scramble, and our kids zone.
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0: with Sean and Julia in the morning. Country 93, Kyle McKierney's Rear View. And looking ahead, it's the latest from Luke Combs next hour, as well as Martina McBride with a Sunday morning rewind favorite, and celebrating Canada Day all around Grey Bruce. We'll have more details for you coming up after 2.
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6: A mix of sun and cloud this afternoon and a heat warning's in place. A high of 33 today, feeling more like 43. Tonight, mostly cloudy. Chance of some showers or a thunderstorm. A low of 23. And for Canada Day tomorrow, mainly cloudy. Chance of some afternoon showers or a thunderstorm. Heat warning continues. A high of 33.

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0: Country 93, today's best country, Be By You, is one of the latest releases from Luke Combs. And it's Owen Riegling coming up in a little bit. 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

0: Country 93 with Sean and Julia in the morning and Post Malone with Morgan Wallen. I had some help, and your hot, hot forecast is coming up in just a little bit with a heat warning in place, as a matter of fact. It is going to be a hot Canada Day. They say perhaps the warmest in recent memory. Lots of celebrations, though, all around Grey Bruce. In Owen Sound, Saugeen Shores, which is Southampton, and Port Elgin, both. Tobermory, Wyarton has stuff going on. Sauble Beach, Georgian Bluffs will celebrate in Big Bay. Kincardine hosting a parade and more. Hanover, Walkerton, Meaford, and the Blue Mountains. And Priceville all holding celebrations for Canada Day tomorrow. Okay, and you can get the complete details on that by checking out the news story on the news portion of our website, country93.ca, and happy Canada Day.
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6: A mix of sun and cloud this afternoon and a heat warning's in place. A high of 33 today, feeling more like 43. Tonight, mostly cloudy. Chance of some showers or a thunderstorm. A low of 23. And for Canada Day tomorrow, mainly cloudy. Chance of some afternoon showers or a thunderstorm. Heat warning continues. A high of 33.
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8: From Temiskaming Shores, Ontario, McKenna Givens grew up being told often that she lacked a filter. Yes, whatever she thought just came out. She says Northern Ontario is full of talkers and storytellers, which helped hone her gift of songwriting. Last year, she was named a top four finalist in the Country Rising Contest, which led to her being the opening act for Griffin Palmer and Nate Holler at a showcase hosted by the Recklaws. She was also selected as a field pick emerging artist at Lucknow's Music in the Fields. With her latest song, called Cheap Cigarettes, here's McKenna Givens.

0: Country 93 with today's Best Country and Mackenzie Porter. And coming up, it's the brand new one from Taylor Swift. Is she going to be getting married this weekend? Well, it certainly appears so. We haven't been able to nail down the date yet. Thinking either this Friday or Saturday, which is the July 4th holiday in the States, and the Friday will be the Blue Day day off down there. But Madison Square Garden is evidently the venue for Tay-Tay to finally tie the knot with her NFL football-playing boyfriend, fiancé, rather, Travis Kelce. So we'll see for sure. In the meantime, new Taylor Swift coming right up.
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0: Country 93 with today's Best Country, Brock Phillips and Rick Finger wrapping things up for now. I'll join you for a little bit tomorrow morning on Canada Day. In the meantime, Jess is sitting in for Dusty coming up after 3 o'clock with Ella Langley and Morgan Wallen. Also, the Reclaws and classic Joe Diffie on the way. You take care and stay safe and stay cool and be kind.
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9: Good afternoon. I'm at Kelso Beach celebrating Canada Day early. It's a hot day here down by the water, but don't worry, they've got lots of refillable water stations. They've got loads of different vendors here selling clothes, crafts, food, and much more. They've got different games for the whole family, including inflatable obstacle courses. Of course, there's a splash pad that's always open and the beach if you want to cool off. I've also got a couple water bottles over at the tent to help you beat the heat and lots of other giveaways. If you swing by, you have a chance to win concert tickets to see artists like Megan Maroney, Cody Johnson, or Metallica all across the world. Later on tonight, they've got live music by the Mike McCarthy Band and a drone show at 10. Or if you're looking for something to do right now, there's an Instabooth Canada Day photos and face painting. The festivities are on both today and tomorrow at Kelso Beach in Owen Sound. Parking and entry is free, and I hope to see you there.
10: A mix of sun and cloud this afternoon and a heat warning's in place. A high of 33 today, feeling more like 43. Tonight, mostly cloudy, chance of some showers or a thunderstorm, a low of 23. And for Canada Day tomorrow, mainly cloudy, chance of some afternoon showers or a thunderstorm. Heat warning continues, a high of 33.

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0: Body Like a Back Road. That was Sam Hunt on today's Best Country, Country 93. It's Jess Coltis filling in for Dusty on your Tuesday. So many great things going on right now at the Kelso Beach Nawash Park for their two-day Canada Day celebration. I'm going to give you the details on that here in just a bit. Also, I'll let you know why you're definitely going to want to track down our Country 93 Community Cruiser, because we have a chance for you to win a world tour contest. And when you see the Country 93 Community Cruiser, well, you'll have a chance to enter. All the details on that, and like I said, what's going on at Kelso Beach Nawash Park coming up a little bit later this hour. We're also going to hear from Bailey Zimmerman and Nate Haller after the break.
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0: World on Fire on Country 93 going on right now. It's the kickoff to the two-day celebrations for Canada Day at Kelso Beach at Nawash Park. Today, tomorrow, you're going to be able to have so much fun. Now, the gates are already open. The food truck alley is all set up. They're going to have a vendor alley there this afternoon, the Insta Booth Canada Day photo shoot, live music and entertainment, family games and activities, and of course that splash pad will be open. Now, a little bit later on tonight at 8 p.m. in the amphitheater, the Mike McCarthy Band will be taking the stage. And then don't forget, at 10 o'clock tonight, it's that drone show at the Kelso Ball Diamond. All they say is just bring your own lawn chair to enjoy the show. Now, the events are going on tomorrow as well. The gates are going to open up a little bit earlier at 10 a.m. with all of the same amazing events. They're also going to be adding a flying dog show. There's going to be balloon creations. And at 7 p.m. in the amphitheater, the opening ceremonies will kick off. Then the Rob Elder Trio will be happening at 8:30. The A-Team will take the stage. And then, of course, you can't miss out on the amazing Canada Day fireworks. It's going to be over the harbor. That's going to be at 10 p.m. tomorrow night. Highly suggest checking out the website to get a full list of all of today's events when you visit owensound.ca. Your forecast next.
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5: Good afternoon. I'm at Kelso Beach celebrating Canada Day early. It's hot down here by the water, but don't worry, they've got lots of refillable water stations. They've also got loads of different vendors here selling things like clothes, crafts, food, and much more. They've also got different games for the whole family, including inflatable obstacle courses. Of course, there's a splash pad that's always open and the beach if you want to cool off. I've got a couple water bottles over at the tent to help you cool off and lots of other giveaways. If you swing by the Country 93 tent, you have a chance to win concert tickets to see artists like Megan Maroney, Cody Johnson, Metallica, and much more all across the world. Later on tonight, they've got live music by the Mike McCarthy Band and a drone show at 10. Or if you're looking for something to do right now, they've got Insta Booth Canada Day photos and face painting. The festivities are on both today and tomorrow at Kelso Beach and Owen Sound. Parking and entry are both free and pets are welcome too, as long as they're leashed. I hope to see you there.
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6: A mix of sun and cloud this afternoon and a heat warning's in place. A high of 33 today, feeling more like 43. Tonight, mostly cloudy. Chance of some showers or a thunderstorm. A low of 23. And for Canada Day tomorrow, mainly cloudy. Chance of some afternoon showers or a thunderstorm. Heat warning continues. A high of 33.

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6: A mix of sun and cloud this afternoon and a heat warnings in place. A high of 33 today, feeling more like 43. Tonight, mostly cloudy. Chance of some showers or a thunderstorm. A low of 23. And for Canada Day tomorrow, mainly cloudy. Chance of some afternoon showers or a thunderstorm. Heat warning continues. A high of 33.

0: Big Up Man on Country 93. We also heard from the Rec Laws in before that with One Beer Away. And speaking of the Rec Laws, they will be joining Dean Brody to co-headline the Hometown Heroes National Tour, which is going to be going across Canada this fall. It's going to include a stop Sunday, November 22nd at the Bayshore Community Center. If you want to see Dean Brody and the Rec Laws, make sure you grab those tickets ASAP, and you can get more info when you visit tickets.attackhockey.com.
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6: Good afternoon. I'm at Kelso Beach celebrating Canada Day early. It's a hot day down here by the water, but don't worry. They've got lots of refillable water stations for you. They've got loads of different vendors here selling clothes, crafts, food, and much more. They've got different games for the whole family and inflatable obstacle courses. Of course, there's a splash pad that's always open and the beach if you want to cool off. I've got a couple water bottles over at the tent to help you cool off as well, and lots of other giveaways. If you want a chance to see artists like Megan Maroney, Cody Johnson, Metallica, and more all across the world, come find me in Food Truck Alley. Later on tonight, they've got live music by the Mike McCarthy Band and a drone show at 10. Or if you're looking for something to do right now, there's InstaBooth Canada Day photos and face painting. The festivities are on both today and tomorrow at Kelso Beach and Owen Sound. Parking and entry are both free, and pets are welcome too, as long as they're leashed. I hope to see you there.

0: Elgin will host Poutine Fest, and Southampton will have fireworks and other events. There are plenty more celebrations around Grey Bruce, with too many to mention here. You can find more events on our Bayshore Broadcasting News website. A new law giving tenants the right to install air conditioning units in Ontario rentals comes into effect tomorrow. Starting July 1st, they'll be able to install and use a window air conditioner or portable unit if their landlord doesn't supply air conditioning. It's one of a slew of Canada Day changes, which also includes landlord and tenant rules that some advocates say make evictions easier and stack the deck against tenants. Meanwhile, tomorrow we'll also see the age for publicly funded colorectal cancer screening drop from 50 to 45. Pharmacists will also be allowed to assess and treat more minor ailments and administer more publicly funded vaccines. In sports at the World Cup today, the round of 32 continues. Norway got by Ivory Coast 2-1 today. France and Sweden also play today, followed by Mexico and Ecuador. Canada will face Morocco in the round of 16 on Saturday. The Blue Jays send Kevin Gausman to the mound as they continue a three-game series at home against Bo Bichette and the New York Mets tonight. In Major Series Lacrosse, the Owen Sound North Stars have a road game against the Coburg Kodiaks. And the CHL import draft is being held today. The Owen Sound Attack selected 6'3" Slovakian right shot defenseman Roderick Chernak with their first round pick. And the Grey Bruce Ladies Fastball League has canceled all scheduled games for tonight because of the heat warnings. That's a look at news and sports. Stay tuned. The weather forecast is coming up next.
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0: A heat warning continues for Grey Bruce. A 30% chance of showers and a risk of a thunderstorm this evening. A light breeze, a low of 22. A mix of sun and clouds Wednesday, then a chance of showers or a thunderstorm late in the afternoon. A high around 33, feeling like 41 with the humidity. The UV index 10 or very high. Right now it's 21 feeling like 29 in Tobermory, 31 feeling like 40 in Walkerton, and it is 28 feeling like 40 in Owen Sound. I'm Claire McCormack. For all of your latest local stories on demand, Grey Bruce News, wherever you get your podcasts.
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0: to.
1: Josh Ross, that was Scared of Getting Sober on today's Best Country, Country 93. We heard from Luke Bryan and Country Girl in before that. I'm Jess Coltis, hanging out with you on your Tuesday afternoon. So many amazing Canada Day events going on today and tomorrow, all throughout Grand Bruce. Tomorrow, Canada Day will be in Priceville. Yep, you're definitely going to want to head on over there tomorrow from 7 to 10. They're going to have music starting at 7 when Ian Lathe and the Catfish Gumbo Band. Food and refreshments will be available for sale, a bouncy castle, and of course, fireworks at dusk. All they say is bring your own lawn chair to enjoy the show. 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In just a bit, we are going to hear from Shania Twain and Hardy.
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12: Good evening. I'm at Kelso Beach celebrating Canada Day early. 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They've got loads of different vendors here selling clothes, crafts, food, and much more. They've got different games for the whole family and inflatable games as well. Of course, the splash pad that's always open and the beach if you want to cool off. I've got a couple water bottles over at the tent to help you beat the heat and lots of other giveaways. If you want a chance to see artists like Bruno Mars, Mumford & Sons, the Backstreet Boys, and more all across the world, come find me in Food Truck Alley. Later on tonight, they've got live music by the Mike McCarthy Band and a drone show at 10. Or if you're looking for something to do right now, there's Instabooth Canada Day photos and face painting. The festivities are on both today and tomorrow at Kelso Beach and Owen Sound. Parking and entry are both free, and pets are welcome too, as long as they're leashed. I hope to see you there.

0: Jason Aldean, Don't Tell on Me on today's Best Country, Country 93. The Country 93 presents Sauble Beach Party. It's happening September 4th, 5th, and 6th at Sauble Speedway. This is an all-ages event featuring headliner Chris Young along with Tim Hicks and also former Fresh Picks artists Bradley Hale and Jeff Caddo. Ticket info can be found right now at SaubleBeachParty.com. We're going to take a look at that forecast here in just a bit. Alan Jackson. After the break.
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4: A heat warning continues for Gray Bruce. A chance of showers and a risk of a thunderstorm tonight. A low of 22. A mix of sun and clouds Wednesday. A chance of showers or a thunderstorm late in the afternoon. A high of 33, feeling like 41 with the humidity.

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0: Morgan Wallen and Last Night on today's Best Country, Country 93. Going on right now at Kelso Beach at Nawash Park. It's the two-day Canada Day celebration. It's a free family fun event. Right now, the gates are officially open. That food truck alley will be going on today and tomorrow with the vendor alley. And they're also going to have live music and entertainment today and tomorrow as well. Going on at 8 p.m. tonight in the amphitheater, it's the Mike McCarthy Band. And then at 10 p.m., it's the drone show. Don't miss it. I'm so excited. I'm going to be heading out there tonight. All they say, bring your own lawn chair to enjoy the drone show. And then tomorrow, all the great same events going on. They're going to be adding the flying dog show. And they're also going to be having family games and activities all afternoon long. 7 p.m. tomorrow night in the amphitheater will be the opening ceremonies. And they're going to be featuring the Rob Elder Trio at 7:20 and then the A-Team at 8:30. Don't miss out tomorrow night at 10 because the amazing fireworks display will be going on over the harbor. This is a great free event. It's going on today, tomorrow. To get all the details, head on over to owensound.ca. Your weather next.
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4: A heat warning continues for Grey Bruce. A chance of showers and a risk of a thunderstorm tonight. A low of 22. A mix of sun and clouds Wednesday. A chance of showers or a thunderstorm late in the afternoon. A high of 33, feeling like 41 with the humidity.

0: That was Old Dominion Snapback on today's Best Country, Country 93. Still to come this hour, Bailey Zimmerman, Luke Combs, and we'll get to the rec laws.
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6: Good evening. I'm at Kelso Beach celebrating Canada Day. 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They've got loads of different vendors here selling clothes, crafts, food, and much more. They've got different games for the whole family and inflatable games as well. Of course, the splash pad that's always open and the beach if you want to cool off. I've got a couple water bottles over the tent to help you beat the heat and lots of other giveaways. If you want a chance to see artists like Bruno Mars, Mumford & Sons, the Backstreet Boys, and more all across the world, come find me in Food Truck Alley. Later on tonight, they've got live music by the Mike McCarthy Band and a drone show at 10. Or if you're looking for something to do right now, there's InstaBooth Canada Day photos and face painting. The festivities are on both today and tomorrow at Kelso Beach in Owen Sound. Parking and entry are both free, and pets are welcome too, as long as they're leashed. I hope to see you there.

0: games for tonight because of the heat warnings. That's a look at news and sports. Stay tuned. The weather forecast is coming up next.
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0: A heat warning continues for Gray Bruce. A 30% chance of showers and a risk of a thunderstorm this evening. A light breeze, a low of 22. A mix of sun and clouds Wednesday, then a chance of showers or a thunderstorm late in the afternoon. A high around 33, feeling like 41 with the humidity. The UV index 10 or very high. Right now it's 21 feeling like 29 in Tobermory, 31 feeling like 40 in Walkerton, and it is 28 feeling like 40 in Owen Sound. I'm Claire McCormack. 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

0: Josh Ross, that's Ain't Doing Jack on today's Best Country, Country 93. Maybe you're not doing jack today or tomorrow. It's going to be a busy day for our Country 93 Community Cruiser. When you see the Community Cruiser out and about, make sure you enter for a chance to win our World Tour Contest. 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Now, one lucky person will have two important decisions to make. 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Coming up, we're going to hear from Kenny Chesney.
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0: That's going to leave a memory on Country 93. 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
0: A heat warning continues for Grey Bruce, a chance of showers and a risk of a thunderstorm tonight, a low of 22. A mix of sun and clouds Wednesday, a chance of showers or a thunderstorm late in the afternoon, a high of 33, feeling like 41 with the humidity.

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2: July 3rd, 4th, and 5th, it's the Howick Homecoming. And to tell us all about it, Stephanie Johnson, the co-chair of the Homecoming Committee, is on the line. Lots of things happening in Howick. Why don't you tell us about some of them?
3: On Friday night, we've got a car show, a euchre tournament, a trivia night, and a kids' dance happening, all at the community center. And then moving on to Saturday morning, we've got a parade running through Fordridge, live entertainment in the beer gardens all day long, and a jam-packed kids zone, including things like a magic show, a reptile show, inflatables, and so much more. Then going along to Sunday morning, we've got a pancake breakfast planned for everybody. We're also hosting the Howick Idol Finals, and we are ending the weekend with a fantastic fireworks display, and that is happening at dusk. We're running shuttles all weekend long from Gory Rocks during Fordridge, so you can find a place to park in one of the villages and grab a shuttle to head on out to the events.
2: 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Who's playing on Saturday night?
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0: A heat warning continues for Grey Bruce. A chance of showers and a risk of a thunderstorm tonight. A low of 22. A mix of sun and clouds Wednesday. A chance of showers or a thunderstorm late in the afternoon. A high of 33, feeling like 41 with the humidity.

0: Hilton. That was Stay Country or Die Trying on Country 93. I'm Jess Coultis. That is it for me. If you are heading out to the Owen Sound Kelso Beach at Nawash Park Family Day event going on tonight, well, hopefully I'll see you there. I'm going to be heading out there. They're going to have that drone show kicking off at 10 p.m. at the Kelso Ball Diamond. So many great things going on for the rest of today and tomorrow. To get all the details on it, make sure you visit owensound.ca. I'll be hanging out with you tomorrow, your Canada Day, and I'll talk to you soon. The Casey Clark Show coming up after 6.
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4: A heat warning continues for Grey Bruce. A 30% chance of showers and a risk of a thunderstorm this evening. A light breeze, a low of 22. A mix of sun and clouds Wednesday, then a chance of showers or a thunderstorm late in the afternoon. A high around 33, feeling like 41 with the humidity. The UV index 10 or very high. Right now it's 21 feeling like 29 in Tobermory, 31 feeling like 40 in Walkerton, and it is 28 feeling like 40 in Owen Sound. I'm Claire McCormack. 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
0: It's 1-800-990-2448 to slide in a text to us. Good stuff is coming up. Great feeling story. You know what? This one's just cute. It's light.
4: Oh, I love a cute one. That's great.
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4: Ooh.
0: Okay? 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

0: super cute, super awesome.
1: That's really impressive, too.
0: Isn't it, though? Like, she
1: got a great voice.
0: She can actually sing.
1: Yeah.
0: Right? She can actually sing.
1: And to do it in another made-up language?
0: Yeah.
1: Amazing.
0: Minionese. Minions and monsters. Just love Minions, man.
1: Mm-hmm. Nothing
0: better.
1: A lot
0: better.
1: Of us do.
0: Nothing better than that. Well, there you go. I know it's silly, it's light, but sometimes that's all you need to get you through a day. All right? If you have some good stuff, let's celebrate it. You can contact us through our website.
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6: A heat warning continues for Grey Bruce. A chance of showers and a risk of a thunderstorm tonight. A low of 22. A mix of sun and clouds Wednesday. A chance of showers or a thunderstorm late in the afternoon. A high of 33, feeling like 41 with the humidity.

0: Country 93, playing today's best country. This is a interesting little survey, getting a little traction today. I thought it was kind of cool because it kind of shows you where your moral compass is a little bit focused on. 40%, and you got to pick one, 40% more money at your current job, you could become 40% better looking, or age 30% slower.
1: Mm-hmm. The age thing is so tempting, but yeah, it's 30% slower.
0: That's right, yeah.
1: Tracy texted in. She said, I would take the money, which is what a lot of people are doing. She said, I would take the money, which would make life less stressful and therefore age slower. So she's, she's cracked the code, the loophole there.
0: Maybe, Trace, maybe, yeah.
1: Yeah, and if you're aging slower, then you might be better looking. Not to say, no, you know what? I take that back.
0: Yeah, you're still going to be ugly?
1: No. No, I mean, when you age, you can be more and more distinguished.
0: Oh,
1: it doesn't necessarily mean you're getting less good looking.
0: You're still going to have those eight chins?
1: I don't know.
0: Is that what you said? You're going to get
1: I'm
0: that,
1: just saying age
0: that
1: does...
0: flabby on your arms?
1: Age does not affect how good looking you are.
0: No.
1: I shouldn't have said that.
0: Right.
1: I take it back.
0: Okay, so you're still, to be clear, you're still going to be ugly. Is that what you're thinking?
1: Are you calling me ugly right now?
0: I didn't
1: now?
0: Say that. I was just, I'm trying to get clarity on your decision. That's all.
1: I see. Oh, well, my decision would be money for
0: money.
1: Sure. Yeah, always.
0: Fair. Okay. Same thing, Shanoi. Which one are you picking?
2: I probably would go 40% more money just because you could actually retire sooner.
0: Yeah.
1: Ooh.
0: Yeah, that's,
1: yes.
0: That's a good one.
1: Okay. That's
0: 40%
1: great.
0: More moolah.
1: Mm-hmm. I think
2: I'd
1: take the money.
2: I don't think I would want to age slower.
0: Yeah, I'm leaning to age slower.
1: Yeah.
2: I feel like I would just get up to too much trouble if I had a longer lifespan.
0: Well, that sounds like fun.
1: Oh, okay.
0: Wow, that sounds like a lot of fun, actually.
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1: If you just popped in, we're, seeing where your moral compass kind of is pointed. This was a survey I found online. And you got to pick one. There's, again, no right or wrong answer.
2: And you can't fudge it either.
1: You can't fudge it.
2: Got it.
1: No fudging.
2: No fudging.
1: No fudging. Would you like 40% more money at your job, be 40% better looking, or age 30% slower?
2: See, and I initially would have said age slower, but it's less. It's 30%. So I always default to more money.
1: Yeah.
2: It would just, I think it would just make my life so much easier.
1: I am interested in that 40% better looking. Just to see what that would be.
2: Oh, yeah.
1: You know, like what does that look like?
2: Try it on for size, and then if you didn't like it, maybe go back and get the money.
1: Sure. I mean, because I am, because that's the one that isn't so cut and dry.
2: That's
1: true. You know,
2: true.
1: Like, I know what the more money would do for me, and I know the longer, or I guess aging slower would do.
2: Mm-hmm.
1: I'm not exactly sure what the better looking would have in store for me.
2: Yeah, it's all about perspective, right?
1: Yeah.
2: So that is a really interesting point.
1: Like, am I getting more attention at restaurants? You know what I mean?
2: Yeah.
1: Am I walking down the mall and people are boomeranging me? You know?
2: And then maybe you would make more money because you could be a model.
1: Well, that's just it.
2: You are so handsome.
1: Yeah.
2: Yeah, that's an option.
1: Like, am I stopping you in your tracks?
2: Are you causing traffic jams?
1: That's just it.
2: Because you're so good looking.
1: Right.
2: Actually, I think if you were too good looking, it could be a bit of a burden.
1: I know it.
2: There it is.
1: You're absolutely right.
2: See, so you're good. You don't need to be more good looking.
1: Could you imagine, though?
2: Man, it's too much. It's too much.
1: It might
2: I can't.
1: Be too much. But I would just, I maybe want to try it on.
2: Just
1: want to
2: taste.
1: Just to see what it would be like.
2: I get it.
1: Hmm. Travis, what about you?
3: I like 40% more cash at my job.
1: Yeah?
2: Yeah, that would be nice. That would be your number one choice?
3: It would be, because I already age like fine wine. You know.
1: Oh, yeah, and you're already Twisted Steel means sex appeal, so you got that covered. Yeah.
2: Really, there is only one option for you.
1: Yeah, I guess so, hey?
3: That's right.
1: You painted yourself right into that money corner, did you?
3: I did.
1: Travis, you're a beauty. You're just a beauty. You know that?
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7: A heat warning continues for Grey Bruce, a chance of showers and a risk of a thunderstorm tonight, a low of 22. A mix of sun and clouds Wednesday, a chance of showers or a thunderstorm late in the afternoon, a high of 33, feeling like 41 with the humidity.

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0: 1-800-990-2448. It's easy trivia. Five questions on the board. You against Sasha. Theme because of Canada Day.
4: Mm-hmm.
0: It's all about Canada.
4: Well, as it should be.
0: How well do you know the country we love and live and play and work in?
4: But the questions are going to be easy anyway,
0: right? Oh, my
4: gosh.
0: See, listen, any Canadian.
4: Okay.
0: Could answer these.
4: Okay.
0: We'll play against our friend Stephanie coming up. 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How many of those people are around you do you think would tell you the truth?
4: Yeah, if you really had to ask them like a deep question about maybe your significant other or how maybe a dress fits your body, would they give you the absolute honest truth?
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0: Today's best country, Country 93. If you just popped in, we're asking you, you know what? It's a somewhat personal question about the trust circle you might have or might not have around. How many people in your world do you actually trust to give you the honest truth?
1: Yeah, the average person has about six people in their life that will always be upfront and honest, give them the 100% honest truth when you ask for it.
0: Mm.
1: And I don't know. I think I'm okay with people lying to me once in a while.
0: Yeah.
1: Like, I think that's okay. It's not the worst thing. If you're doing it with good intentions and you don't want to hurt my feelings, lie to me all day.
0: Bingo.
1: Bingo. That's it.
0: Bingo.
1: I don't want any honesty. Just be nice to me.
0: That's the spirit.
1: Yes.
0: That is the absolute spirit. That's the energy we need.
1: It's not bad. It's gotten me this far.
0: It's good energy right there. Hey, Tina, really, really good. Same question, though. What is, the trust level for you and how many?
2: I have two children, so they're at the top of the list. Probably about seven.
0: Okay, that's pretty good.
1: Seven. Yeah, kids are the best and the worst right?
0: Yeah.
2: Well, they're definitely honest.
1: Yes, that's exactly what it
0: to
1: is.
0: To a fault.
1: Yeah.
0: I want them to lie through their teeth to me. Just, Dad, how much did you spend? You don't want to know. You know what? You're right. I don't want to know.
2: Nope, definitely. There are things dads definitely don't want to know.
0: Yeah. Where are you going tonight? You don't want to know. Again.
2: How much did those pants cost at Aritzia? Don't want to know.
0: Don't want to know.
1: Oh, man. I bet.
0: Hey, where are you going? I'm going to Sephora. I don't want to know. I don't want to know.
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6: A heat warning continues for Grey Bruce. A chance of showers and a risk of a thunderstorm tonight. A low of 22. A mix of sun and clouds Wednesday. A chance of showers or a thunderstorm late in the afternoon. A high of 33, feeling like 41 with the humidity.